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1: Homegrown alligator, see you later. 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
1: Denn Lieblingssongs machen aus Momenten deine Erinnerungen. So baby, don't worry, you are my only,
2: you won't be lonely, even if the sky is falling. Dein Sommerfinale mit allen deinen Lieblingssongs. 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

And I touched your face, narcotic mindful lace, Mary Jane. And I called your name like an addicted to cocaine, cause all the stuff you'd rather blame. And I

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1: 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Our colors will fade eventually, so if our time is running out, day after day, we'll make the mundane a masterpiece. 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